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0: This week, Tracy Morgan is in some hot water over his comments about teachers. Zac Efron has high hopes for his new home in Australia. And Jennifer Lawrence helped solve a reality TV crime. Plus, it feels like there is something fishy going on with Taylor Swift. Is she dropping reverse Easter eggs? It's all coming up this weekend on the Hollywood Five. Hollywood
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0: 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Esme in Oxnard, California. Long distance love for Jonathan in Porterville, California. I love you and I miss you dearly. From Vinny to Crystal in Odessa, Texas. I love you so much and I'm thinking about you tonight. And Caitlin's in Oklahoma City, Oklahoma. For Johnny in Pekin, Illinois. I'll always be there for you. And I love you so much. These are online expressions from slowjams.com. From James to Paris, Sacramento, California. I'm never going to stop loving you. Roxanna Kevin in Las Cruces, New Mexico. I love you and you mean the world to me. From Russell to Samantha in Grand Junction, Colorado. I love you always and forever. Sunny's in Monterey, California. From Monica in Brooklyn, New York. I love you so much. Can't wait to be back in your arms. We'll say hello and goodnight to Jessica and James in San Antonio, Texas tonight. From Selena to Israel in Aurora, Illinois. Michaela and Fabian in Las Vegas, Nevada. And Kelly in Jackson, Mississippi. For Orlando in Salem, Oregon. Those are your online expressions. You can make one tonight or anytime. Just cruise by slowjams.com. The rest is self-explanatory. 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We'll check the apology line. Kick off another full hour of tonight's Sunday Night Slow Jams right after this.
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24: A Better Life with Dr. Sanjay Gupta.
25: We've talked a lot about measles over the past year, but mumps has largely flown under the radar, even though it's been making a bit of a comeback as well. That's because fewer people are getting the MMR vaccine, which stands for measles, mumps, and rubella. The vaccine's been around for decades. It is effective. It is safe. What makes mumps outbreaks difficult to contain is that symptoms usually don't appear for 2 to 3 weeks after someone's been exposed. And that can make it hard to pin down where that exposure took place. And someone who is infected can transmit the virus to someone else before they are symptomatic. If you get sick, which could manifest like a run-of-the-mill respiratory virus or the telltale swelling of your cheeks and jaw, all you can really do at that point is to treat the symptoms and also isolate yourself so you don't infect anyone else. I'm Dr. Sanjay Gupta, helping you live a better life.
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1: My name is Elena. I'm Casey's cousin. I'm from Las Cruces, New Mexico. And I just want to tell her good night. And I love you with all my heart.
2: Yeah, what's up, R-Dub? This is your boy, Victor Nunez, calling straight out of El Central California. I just want to send a very special oral expression to that lovely woman in my life, Faustina. I just want to say I love you, and I will always be here for you and the kids.
3: Hi, this is Samantha Pedraza from South Bend, Indiana. I just want to give an oral expression to my husband, Pablo Pedraza. I just want to say I love you and I miss you and I can't wait to see you.
4: Hi, my name is Princess, calling from Portland, Oregon. I'd like to give an oral expression out to the love of my forever, Harmonious Rabago. Baby, there's nothing in this world that we can't get through together. I love you so much and I love you with all my heart.
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1: Oh, got it. All right, I would love to give a, I haven't done this in years. I would love to give an oral slow jam to my husband, Percy. This is Lunar Butterfly from Chicago.
2: Yeah. Okay, what's your message to him? What do you want to tell him?
1: I just want to tell him I love him so much and that I miss him and I really wish he was here with me tonight.
3: 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You think you broke my heart, oh girl, for goodness sake.

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1: 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It's Usher on Sunday Night Slow Jams with R-Dub. Yeah, man.

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6: A better life with Dr. Sanjay Gupta.
7: Heart disease is still the leading cause of death here in the United States and around the world. But what if there was something you could do earlier in life to reduce the odds of becoming a statistic? Well, here in the United States, tens of millions of adults already take a statin to lower their cholesterol. But new guidance put out by the American College of Cardiology and the American Heart Association now emphasize that treating high cholesterol sooner could significantly reduce a person's lifetime risk of heart attack or stroke. How early are we talking? In your 30s, believe it or not. Of course, you need to talk to your doctor about whether statins are right for you, but you should know that the evidence is really starting to stack up that shows the earlier you get a jump on reducing lifelong exposure to plaque-causing lipids and lipoproteins, the better the odds are going to be for you. Make sure you get your cholesterol checked. That's the first step. I'm Dr. Sanjay Gupta, helping you live a better life.
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3: This new album, we are exploring emotion. Since COVID, a lot of the One Republic songs that have connected around the world, like I Ain't Worried, Rescue Me, Sunshine, us and David Guetta last year with I Don't Wanna Wait, they've all been very high tempo, energetic, dopamine, shotguns, basically. Since COVID, we kind of flipped to just feel-good music. Honestly, we were bummed out like everybody else. It was a depressing time. It was a dark time. So from, call it 2022 or 23, until the last 3 years, mostly what we've put out is honestly feel-good music. We've been touring in the summers in Europe and all around the world and keeping it up-tempo. And I've been longing for stuff that feels more emotionally resonant, if that makes sense. I feel like we have enough songs. We made enough spin class playlists and, jogging playlists for a minute, and it's time to tap back into some deeper emotion.

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1: They say the holy water's watered down, and this town's lost its faith. 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
2: We recorded all over the world, genuinely. Drums, live drums, when Eddie and the band came in L.A. for one day. We recorded some stuff at Conway Studios, funny enough, where I did the BTS album stuff. And I didn't keep 95% of what we cut that day, other than Eddie's drums and maybe one other thing. We started overpainting very quickly with this song. And overpainting is the enemy, as Rick Rubin would say. So we finished the vocals. I finished recording Drew and myself on guitar in Portugal and Lisbon. I was recording vocals in Berlin and Amsterdam, you know, writing verses on airplanes. So it was recorded. It was finished mostly in Europe. And that's kind of it. And I think the most surprising element that made the final cut was probably my kid, Miles, who's 11 years old, singing in the choruses.

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1: They say the holy water's watered down, and this town's lost its faith. 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
0: This is the TJ Show, and look at that. It is Friday, June 12th, 2026. Hello, J-Bo.
2: Good day, sir.
0: Hello, Kenny.
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0: Hi, producer Heather.
4: Hello.
0: Let's welcome Jess in Winchendon, Mass. to the show. Hey, is that really you in Massachusetts?
5: Yeah, I'm here.
0: Tell me, what is the most exciting thing happening in your life right now?
5: You know, I would say it's probably my book reading list, as nerdy as that makes me sound.
0: What's the book that's changed your life the most?
5: There was one called Living with No Regrets, and it kind of just like reflected on, you know, not to really regret your regrets, but to fully embrace them for what they are and to grow from them.
0: You know, it's interesting. I'm reading a book right now. I'm almost finished with it. And it's called Falling Upwards. And it talks about how the first part of our life is like a container. And then the second part of our life, we fill up the container. And it's hitting on that subject, that very subject, quite a bit. That, like, would the second part of our life be substantial? Would we even be able to do the things that we're doing in the second part of our life without our maybe, quote, mess ups from the first part? It's pretty complex, right?
5: Absolutely. I'm going to have to remember that.
0: Okay. Yeah, that's super cool. Well, Jess, it is so great to hear from you. Thank you for listening up in Boston. How are you hearing us in Boston, by the way?
5: Okay, I actually listened to the podcast version.
0: Oh.
5: Because you guys don't stream through via the radio, so I'm a podcaster.
0: Wait a minute. So we got to get back on in Boston for you. I think that's...
5: Yeah, seriously.
0: Yeah, I mean, we love the podcast, but I like being on the radio even more than the podcast, right?
5: Absolutely, absolutely. I always felt like your show is very, like, uplifting and, like, lighthearted. I used to listen to it on my way to work in Boston. It was just, like, the perfect good vibes that I get from you guys. Like, I literally catch myself smiling and, like, laughing in my car. Like, I think you guys are my friends, even though you don't know me, but that's how it feels.
2: Well, so, what are you talking about? Yeah. I know you. I know who you are, Jess.
5: Thank you.
0: Well, Jess, I am so happy that you're still listening to our show. First of all, thank you so much. That means way more than you know. All of my kids were born in Boston, and so I have this deep connection to Boston, which will never evaporate. It's a part of our lives, and I'm just so happy to hear that you're still listening in whatever way you can.
5: Yeah, thank you guys for all the good energy and the laughs. And for still broadcasting.
0: It was a lot of fun, right, J-Bo?
2: It is a lot of fun. Thank you for listening and for supporting.
5: Thank you.
0: We love you. Thanks a lot.
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5: Have the best day.
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6: 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It's Skywatch traffic with major delay on Y102, Montgomery's number one hit music station.
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9: Good morning, Montgomery. Right now we are looking good. Your Monday kicks off with no major problems or accidents. Nothing's being reported that would send you on an alternate route. Watch for debris and things on the road due to the weather that came through last night. Outside of that, we're good. Keep listening. We'll keep you posted with the latest and the most accurate traffic conditions on the radio. Haynes Ambulance is there for you both on the ground and in the air. From a simple patient transport to life and death situations, Haynes is ready at a moment's notice. Buckle up. It's the law. From Montgomery Skywatch Traffic, this is Major Delay.
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Kick back in the bath and say, Alexa, play Y102 Montgomery. 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
1: Montgomery's number one hit music station. 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This is a little preview of what it's like being J-Bo. Random strangers are just trying to pursue you and get you into their lives.
0: Yeah, I mean, I don't know why. I just do me. But I was getting a pedicure and, ended up striking up a conversation with the person next to me. And I learned that they moved from Florida to where we're now. And I'm just, chopping it up while I'm getting my feet did. They're getting their feet did. I'm getting my feet did, you know? And after, we got done with that conversation, I got done with my pedicure. I started to say goodbye. I was trying to, slowly pull myself out of the conversation.
1: It's been nice getting to know you, and, well, I'll never see you again.
0: Yeah, pretty much. And that usually happens a lot, right? You meet somebody, maybe in passing, and you think to yourself, I'll never see this person again. That was a great conversation. And you move on with life. And so, as I'm about to head out the door, the husband looks at me, and he's like, hey, we should, stay in touch. And he's like, well, we can run into each other, but it'd be great if we stay in touch. And I looked at him, I was like, yeah, okay, that's fine. Not thinking anything of it.
1: Yeah.
0: And he hands me his business card, but it's more like a family card. It has his name, his phone number, his spouse's name and phone number, their address. And I'm like, oh, you want to be my friend?
1: So it's like a business card, but it's more just like a friend card. Like, yes. Hey, I liked our conversation. Let's stay in touch. Here's the way to reach me.
0: Yeah, and now the ball. Yeah, with his family's info on it.
1: Yeah, it's the ball's in your court.
0: The ball's in my court. And I took that card and I put it in my purse with my receipts and my other cards and everything else. And maybe I will call them. Maybe I will. I was just taken by surprise. I wasn't ready for that. You know what I mean?
1: That is like a professional socialite right there.
0: Yes.
1: Very well done.
0: Yes.
1: And that's inspired me because there are times where I meet people in life and I'm like, man, they are so cool. We just had a great conversation and then you never see them again. You're never going to find them and you don't want to go looking for their name and pop up on their social media one day. I think that's awesome. Yes, Kenny.
2: Or you give them your actual business card and then they send you something inappropriate in the email. Next thing you know, you have like an HR meeting to attend.
1: I will say I have some personal experience with this. So I was in a Lyft one time and I so got along with the driver. He was such a sweet guy, so kind, and started sharing some of his story and it was very inspiring. And so I said, hey, take my number. And then he texted me right after. And next thing you know, we're hanging out together. We went to church together. Yeah. I mean, it was just like, and I still know him. And unfortunately, he moved away, but we're still in touch sporadically and such a wonderful guy. And I'm so glad that we maintained that connection. I would have never seen him again.
0: And I'm not new to this, right? I've made friends with strangers multiple times. Like recently, I went to a baseball game with a friend who at one point was a stranger. I friended this person. We were going to physical therapy together. And I was like, hey, we should get together. We did lunch. We did a movie.
1: Wow.
0: Eventually, we started going to see, to ball games. So I might give that number a call on the card. I'm not saying I won't. I was just very surprised and also very inspired because I'm like, maybe I should start printing out cards.
1: Seriously, this is the TJ Show. Always great to hear people coming together and not splitting apart.
0: Yes.
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6: Good morning, Montgomery. Right now, we are looking good. Your Monday kicks off with no major problems or accidents. Nothing's being reported that would send you on an alternate route. Watch for debris and things on the road due to the weather that came through last night. Outside of that, we're good. Keep listening. We'll keep you posted with the latest and the most accurate traffic conditions on the radio. Haynes Ambulance is there for you both on the ground and in the air. From a simple patient transport to life and death situations, Haynes is ready at a moment's notice. Buckle up, it's the law. From Montgomery Skywatch Traffic, this is Major Delay.
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I'll just

0: Montgomery's number one hit music station. It's Y102. This is the TJ Show, our news. It sounds a little bit different around here. Kenny reads through every story he can find, and then he brings us the most interesting ones. Kenny, what's been happening in the world?
1: Research published by the Journal of the American Medical Association says that U.S. marijuana use among those 65 and older has surged nearly 46%.
2: Sick. Nice.
0: All right, Heather is celebrating.
2: Yeah, no, I'm excited. Yeah, good for them.
0: Well, is it just as simple as that it's legal in a lot more places now?
1: That's a big part of it, but also changing social dynamics that make marijuana more acceptable for dealing with chronic pain, stress, and other conditions, especially considering the older Americans at 65 and up. As far as doctors are concerned, at least geriatricians say more research and better patient-clinician education on marijuana use is still needed to identify the risks, like the way it can interfere with other medications.
0: Mm. Yeah, I don't want to jump into it, because I feel like, first of all, I'll be way too into it, and so I don't want that. And I don't think it's great for you. I mean, like, there's benefits to wine, too, right? And those stories come out like, oh, you know, wine is good because of the grapes. Yeah. But it's like, if you look at the list of all the things that are bad about wine, and by the way, I'll have a glass of wine every once in a while. Mm-hmm. It is worth comparing the two lists.
2: Yeah.
1: Hypocrite.
3: Well, I mean, you're still adding something to your body that doesn't belong in your body either way.
2: Everything in moderation.
1: Yeah, moderation. Nah. There you go.
0: Kenny, what else is going on?
1: Well, this is a more uplifting story. I want to tell you about Liliana and Evan. They're high school seniors from Connecticut who have been dating for 4 months. Now, to celebrate their four-month anniversary, they had an unconventional date night idea. The couple said they were inspired by a video they saw on TikTok, so they went to Target, they bought flowers, pens, and note cards. Then they went to a local hospital and left flowers and notes on people's cars.
0: Hey.
3: That's very sweet.
0: Why not?
1: Yeah, the messages were simple but powerful, one step at a time. Get better, and you'll get through this were a couple of examples there, and they posted a clip of them doing this, and that clip went viral.
3: Instead of them focusing on themselves during their date, they spread that love outwards, which is really cool.
0: Yeah, well, more people did that. My goodness, this world would be different.
1: Local TV news in Connecticut interviewed a woman who was spending time with her daughter in the hospital. She received one of these notes from Liliana and Evan. She said her daughter's been in the hospital for the past 10 days, and she was heading to her car after a very difficult day with her daughter in the hospital. Saw two purple flowers and a note on the windshield. She said it was a surprise, and it really touched her when she read the note. It was so nice. It gave me a feeling like someone felt my pain without knowing anything. The note said, "You are not alone."
0: Mm. See, that sounds like a huge success. It reminds me of a total failure I had with something I did many years ago. I had just started working at a local radio station, and I printed out like 1,000 little flyers saying, "Call me at this time and you can win like a free CD or whatever." So I put it in all these different windshield wipers at a local mall, and I was waiting by the phone for that moment to hit where I told everyone to call. Not one line rang. Oof. I was like, whoo-wee.
3: Humility at its finest right there.
0: That didn't work. Mm. Yeah.
2: Well, you didn't film it, put it on the internet, and had it go viral, so it didn't work. That's the only way these things actually work.
0: Well, listen, I'm grateful for people thinking that way and doing awesome. You know, probably would have been a much better use of my time if I was like trying to encourage people.
3: Yeah.
0: Rather than get them to call for a free CD. Kenny, thanks for keeping us somewhat informed.
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28: Good morning, Montgomery. Right now, we're looking pretty good. Nothing major has been reported that would send you on an alternate route. The authorities are on the scene of an accident, Pike Road at Vaughn Road, so use caution through that area. But outside of that, we're clear. 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For Montgomery Skywatch Traffic, this is Major Delay.
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0: Mild, buggy start to our Monday gives way to a warm and humid day today. Temperatures topping out in the 80s, bit of a breeze and a first alert for showers and storms in the forecast today and tonight. Tonight, expect cloudy conditions, lows on either side of 70. First alert for the rest of the week as we're in an active weather pattern. Each day features higher rain chances, high 70s, 80s this week with lows in the 60s and 70s.
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2: 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This is the TJ Show. So excited to welcome Travis in Chattanooga, Tennessee onto the show. Hey, Travis.
3: Yeah. Thank you, TJ.
2: Thank you for being brave enough to pick up the phone and call a bunch of strangers. Now I feel like we're friends, just like that.
3: Always, especially listening to your show. I always feel in tune with anything you guys are doing.
2: Well, you know, I have a special affection for Chattanooga, Tennessee. Can I tell you why?
3: Sure.
2: So you guys had a radio DJ that was on your airwaves for like 70 years, and his name is Luther Massengill.
3: Okay, I'm not aware.
2: Oh, well, where have you been? How long have you been in Chattanooga?
3: I've only been here for about 3 years. I'm originally from Northeast Tennessee, around the Knoxville area.
2: Oh, yeah. Well, there was this guy named Luther, and he was on the radio, and this guy was on the same radio station for Pearl Harbor and for 9/11, reporting on both events. Can you even believe that?
3: No, that's always hard to fathom for me.
2: He cared so much about his local community. The reason why you didn't hear him in another part of Tennessee was because he wanted to serve his local community. This guy used to keep a lawnmower in his flatbed truck, and when he saw someone's lawn that looked a little too long, I guess he must have gotten irritated by it. He'd get out of the car and start mowing the lawn just to help the people, and I was so inspired by that. I actually have a picture of this guy in my office now. I see it every day because it inspires me so much that he cared so much that he would go that far. But all this means nothing to you because you never heard of Luther.
3: Well, I mean, it's still nice to hear things like that, especially when you try to be the guy that puts the shopping cart away or like picks up the piece of litter. It's nice to know that there's other people out there doing that stuff. Not to toot my own horn or anything.
4: No, we hear you, Travis. We hear what you're doing, buddy.
2: Yeah, you're putting the shopping cart back? I'm not that great.
5: Come on.
3: It bothers me.
2: I try to balance it on the curb, so it doesn't hurt anyone.
4: No,
2: but
4: that kills me, man.
2: I'm kidding. I do. So you know what? I try to walk it back when I can. Here's the time where I can't, because I want to be full disclosure with you. If my kids are in the car, I don't want to leave them in the car while I bring the cart back. It's like, how do you handle that one? Have you gotten that one down yet?
3: You know, that's actually a good point. They should make some sort of automated shopping cart system with the things they're doing nowadays, like little robot that the shopping cart takes itself back away.
2: Yeah, that's
4: like
2: a
4: that.
2: Great point, Travis. They got this robot running around in my grocery store. It doesn't do anything. It's getting paid to do nothing.
4: It just beeps at you.
2: It just rolls around, and then you run into it with your shopping cart.
4: Yep.
2: They need to do robot magnet that you just let the cart go, and all the carts just...
5: Well, I have a drone that has a button that I press it, and the drone, no matter where it is, will fly back to where it took off from.
2: Oh, that's
5: so
2: interesting.
5: This technology exists.
2: There.
5: So let's just put it in the shopping carts. I love this idea, Travis.
4: That's a great idea.
2: Drone carts.
5: Drone, even better.
2: That's
5: they can
2: awesome.
5: Fly.
2: Travis, we are so happy that you're listening to our show. Thank you for giving us a chance, and thanks for sticking with us.
3: Thank you. There's something upbeat about your guys' show. Like, you don't try to make it serious in any way. Like, political or anything like that. You guys, it seems like you guys are just there to have fun.
4: You know, Travis, we can't make things too serious because life is short, and let's be honest, we don't make it out alive, so why take it so serious? You know what I'm saying?
3: Exactly.
4: So.
2: Yeah, well, that's one way to look at it for sure, Jibbo. All right, Travis, you have a great day. We love you for listening. Thank you.
3: You guys have a great one. Bye.
4: Take care.
5: Travis.

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0: Montgomery's number one hit music station. It's Y102. This is the TJ Show. Yesterday, my wife Jess was taking my kids all out to the pool, and they weren't going to be home until well after bedtime. So my wife Jess says to me, we've got to get them to go to sleep on time. They've got to go to bed on time because she has a bunch of work she has to do late at night. And so I'm home alone and I'm sitting around thinking, okay, well, I'm not going to be able to be awake when they get home. They're out super late and I got to go to bed. But she told me I need to get involved and help them get to bed. And I'm like, well, what do I do? Do I stay up extra late now and wait for them? So I went to a backup plan. You know, we have a lot of interesting tools here in this radio world, right?
1: Right.
0: And so I constructed a message and I sent this in a text to my wife, Jess. And I said, when you guys are driving home and you're coming in the driveway, play this for the kids and this will get them to go to bed.
2: In a world where Charlie, Willa, and Noah need to go to sleep, it will take their teamwork to make it happen so they don't get in trouble tomorrow. Will they go to sleep at bedtime? Or will they lose screen time privileges? The choice is theirs. Right now, they decide their future.
0: Jess, did
1: you... That is intense.
0: Did you play that for them in the car as you were entering the driveway?
3: Yes, I did.
0: And how did they receive that?
3: They loved it.
0: Did it work?
3: Yes, Charlie had a huge smile on her face. It was very late. And they were really tired, and they asked me to go to bed.
0: Hey! But,
1: can we please, mother, can we please go to bed?
0: It worked! I pretty much put him to bed last night, even though I was asleep already. And you're welcome, Jessica. I told you they would go to bed.
3: Okay, wait. You did not put them to bed last night.
0: Well,
1: he helped a little bit.
0: I helped.
3: Yeah, but that's not putting them to bed.
0: Well, it's sort of, it was a part
1: well,
0: of it.
1: Well, Jess, I mean, did you technically put them to bed? Because they asked to go to bed, so they probably put themselves to bed.
0: Did they put themselves
3: to bed? No, I had to do all the thousands of things that need to be done before their bedtime.
1: Okay, I was just asking questions. I wasn't trying to start no problems.
0: They do. I don't know what is going on there, but there's so many things you have to do when you put a kid to bed. I don't even have to do that many things.
1: Yeah, I just go to bed. I'm tired.
0: I mean, I'm just thinking through it right now. They gotta have their teeth brushed. That's like 7 steps.
1: Okay.
0: Because what happens is I'm ready with the toothbrush. And then they go, but wait, I want a banana first. All right, fine. Why do you want a banana? Okay, eat a banana. And then I gotta sit there and wait for the banana finish. I gotta throw the peel in the garbage. But they complain as I'm brushing their teeth. And so I gotta stop talking. Let me just finish brushing your teeth. Okay. Then I gotta floss.
3: They all have to go to the bathroom.
0: It doesn't stop. It's nonstop. Yes, producer Heather.
4: I mean, I'm no parent, but why do you even have to brush their teeth? Don't they lose their teeth anyway?
0: They do, but you can't really get away with that. It's not how it works. You got to take care of their teeth.
3: Oh, yeah, it's a big deal. It's our teeth affect our whole health.
0: That's right.
1: Yeah, they do.
0: Jessica, I love you. I'll see you later, okay? Are we going to hang out this weekend, or are you pretty much booked?
3: See you next Friday.
0: Okay, see you next Friday.
1: She's busy.
3: We'll hang out.
0: Oh, good. We'll get to hang out. That's nice. This is the TJ Show. There's more on the way.
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7: Good morning, Montgomery. Got a couple of things going on. One over in Lowndes County on Highway 80, just west of Highway 97. So use caution there, north of Hainville. Also, Highway 231 at Highway 82, south of Montgomery. We've got an accident reported there as well. Interstate systems are moving smoothly. Nothing being reported there that would send you on an alternate route. That's always good. 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Buckle up. It's the law for Montgomery Skywatch traffic. 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

0: Montgomery's number one hit music station. It's Y102. This is the TJ Show, and I am so grateful to welcome Jason in Pensacola. Hey, Jason.
1: Hi.
0: I heard you're a truck driver.
1: I've got the CDL, so I guess, yeah, I'm a truck driver.
0: Oh, so you know how to make those big, big turns where you think you're going to crush the car on the corner, but you always miraculously don't.
1: 9 times out of 10, that works out. Yeah, sure.
2: That's a good batting
1: average. We'll go with that. Yeah. I'm an oversized load driver. I pull government FEMA units to government military bases for a living.
0: I'm the
1: guy on the road that takes up, you know, most of the road. Oversized load signs flashing, all that. Yeah, I'm that guy.
0: Yeah, you ever carry a tank around?
1: Oh, yeah.
0: Cool. You ever, like, hop in it when no one's looking?
1: We have to load and unload them all the time, so.
3: So that's a yes.
0: Wait, so you've driven a tank off the truck?
1: Yeah, I've driven a tank off the truck. I've driven it 1 mile over to the convoy.
0: What? That's awesome. Did you ever meet J-Bo's husband, Archie?
3: Do you know how many military bases there are in this country?
0: I'm asking questions. Hold on. I want to find out. No? Okay, that's fine. I was just trying to see. What's in the tank?
1: The biggest thing with the tank is learning how to crank it up, but you're more of a laying down style, you know. It's like right there in your face. All the controls are right there. It's real cramped. It's deafening. The inside of a tank is not a very comfortable place where people would assume, you know.
0: Yeah, I would think they'd have like the recliner chair in there, a little massage button. Well, you could
2: hear conditioning.
3: Nope.
1: Everything's a little bit more digital now. So, like, you would expect, like, a bulldozer or something where you pull this lever and it turns this way. You pull this lever and it turns that way. All that kind of stuff. No. Now you got a big captain's chair and you've got to hit all the switches, turn all the different systems on, fuel system, all that kind of stuff. And then you hit the big red, you would think would be a stop button, but it's really a go button.
0: Wait, there's a big red button in it? That's amazing.
1: There's a big red button
0: awesome.
1: In it.
0: Awesome.
1: And then there's a joystick on here, like I'm back to the 1970s playing Atari.
0: Wow. This is so fun. Well, Jason, thank you for sharing all this. We really appreciate that, and thank you for what you're driving around. We need you out there.
1: No problem.
3: Thank you for letting me know what's inside of a tank, because I'm married to military personnel, and I had no idea what was inside of a tank. So thank you for letting me know.
1: No problem.
0: Now, Jason, thank you for listening to our show, too. We really appreciate you.
1: You're welcome. I've been following your show, and your personality is a little more intriguing personality. You want to really know about this, want to know about that, you know, all that kind of stuff. Her personality is a little bit more bubbly and light. It's the personality differences that clash in a way that it all works together well. So it makes your show very interesting. So that everybody gets involved with it, you know.
0: Jason, you know, you should be like a radio show reviewer or something.
3: Yeah, that was great.
0: They got to start like a Rotten Tomatoes. We'll call it Rotten Potatoes. And you can make it for radio. And
1: potato scale. There you go.
0: Seriously, give us like a 10 potato scale. Listen, Jason, you're the best. Thank you for saying all that. Very nice.
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This is weird. It seems to be a trend, and it's happening in a lot of places. It's coming up in the news on the TJ Show.

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1: This is the TJ Show, our news. It sounds different around here. Kenny reads through every story he can find, and then he brings us the most interesting ones. Kenny, what's happening on the planet?
2: A couple of big movies coming out this weekend. Of course, the Steven Spielberg-directed Alien movie Disclosure Day is now in theaters.
1: I'm nervous, by the way. That thing has been so hyped up. I've seen so much promotion about this. And I want it to be great, because the trailer is awesome.
3: Yeah, it is.
4: Yes. I heard rumblings that it's Steven Spielberg's best movie ever.
1: But was it him in an interview?
4: I don't know. Right. That's,
1: I think
3: he said
1: that. Him
3: talking about himself?
4: I don't know.
1: Right.
2: So Rotten Tomato critic scores are out. The last time I checked, it's hovering around 82%. So a little lower than I expected,
1: right.
2: Actually.
1: That's still a pretty good rating.
2: Solid. It's a B-. The other movie coming out this weekend is called The Furious, and this is supposed to be maybe the best action movie of the past decade, according to reviews. It's a martial arts kind of John Wick action movie.
1: Oh, okay.
2: And the previews, the action scenes look really awesome. So those are the two big releases coming out in theaters this weekend.
3: Nice, okay.
1: I think they're also furious with how much promotional power Disclosure Day has.
2: Yeah, I don't...
1: I feel like it might be a clobbering this weekend.
4: Haven't even heard of Furious.
1: First time I'm hearing of Furious. Right, it's got to be frustrating, at least. Kenny, what else you got?
2: There's this really cool competition that happens every year in Great Britain. They have a mission to find the funniest elementary or primary school class in the country. So it's this comic book that's kind of like the Dennis the Menace of Great Britain called Beano, and their writers put on this contest. So the idea is you have these students submit original, brand new one-liner jokes, and then these jokes are voted on, and whichever joke is considered the funniest, that class is now Britain's funniest class. So I have the winning joke.
1: Okay.
2: And I wanted to see what you guys think about this.
1: This is clever.
2: It was written by a... year six, so like sixth grade class. I didn't think that food could make calls, but then boom, onion rings.
1: All right.
3: Oh, that's cute.
1: That is
3: then
1: cute.
3: Boom, onion rings.
1: Is that original?
2: They say it is.
3: That's
1: okay.
3: Great.
1: Yeah, I mean, I haven't heard it yet. Have you?
3: No,
2: I haven't heard that one.
3: That's okay. I like onion rings too.
1: Yeah, I'm a big fan. Now I'm in the mood for them. Kenny, what else do you have?
2: Really cool story here. I mean, unfortunate situation, but at 3 a.m., a 12-year-old boy noticed his father was having a serious health issue. It turned out he was going into cardiac arrest, and the boy didn't know what to do, so he started running around the neighborhood, ringing on neighbors' doorbells for help. And thankfully, after about three houses, his neighbor, Amy, responded, and she was in the Navy, and she had CPR training. She rushed over to the house and performed chest compressions, called 911 and kept this man alive until paramedics arrived. So she's a hero.
1: Good to hear.
3: That's awesome.
2: Don't forget Game 5 of the NBA Finals tomorrow night back in San Antonio. Will the Knicks end the 53-year championship drought?
1: Hey.
3: Let's go.
4: Don't say anything, TJ.
1: Listen, I predicted a sweep. I was wrong.
4: Yes.
1: And I've learned now I'm just going to let what's supposed to happen happen.
4: There you go.
1: And I'm feeling good. After that last game, come on. This is exciting.
2: Yeah.
1: Even San Antonio is rooting for the Knicks, from what I understand.
3: I don't know about that.
1: I'm pretty sure that's accurate.
3: That's nonsense.
1: Kenny, thanks for keeping us somewhat informed.
2: That's what's happening.
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5: It's your WSFA First Alert weather forecast on Y102.
0: mild, muggy start to our Monday gives way to a warm and humid day today. Temperatures topping out in the 80s, bit of a breeze and a first alert for showers and storms in the forecast today and tonight. Tonight, expect cloudy conditions, lows on either side of 70. First alert for the rest of the week as we're in an active weather pattern. Each day features higher rain chances, high 70s, 80s this week with lows in the 60s and 70s.
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22: 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This is the TJ Show. We've got a TJ on the phone in upstate New York. TJ, is that me?
23: No, TJ, that's me.
22: Oh, okay. Got you. So, thank you for listening to our show, first of all. Love that you're listening. And second of all, I like to ask this question when we talk to someone for the first time. What is the most exciting part of your life right now?
23: My 11-year-old kid. He lets me be a kid again. You know, I'm 30-something years old, and I only get so many excuses to play video games and watch cartoons. He's that example.
22: Oh, that's awesome. So you've embraced being a dad.
23: Yeah. Oh, my goodness. 100%. At first, I wasn't expecting it. You know, not everything is planned. But, 11 years later, I absolutely love the moments I get.
22: Yeah, absolutely. Now, what do you like most about being a dad, aside from the video games and all that stuff?
23: Most about being a dad, getting to relive my memories through my son. You know, and I can only expose him to the world I live. I can't make him choose how he wants to live his life, but I can experience some things that I went through when I was a kid with him, and then he can take that knowledge forward, whatever that might be.
3: Yeah, definitely sharing that experience and also sharing traditions, like the fun stuff, too.
23: Yeah, tradition is a big part of it. I'm very close to my father, and with that, it's just something that I wanted to be able to offer to my kid.
22: You just said you're close to your dad. Do you know that a lot of people don't say that or can't say that?
3: Right.
23: Oh, yeah.
22: What do you think the secret is, or what is it that has made you and your dad so close?
23: Time. It really takes time. You know, you can, as a man, you can see your dad as one person all your life, but it kind of just takes a certain point in your life where it clicks and you're like, oh, I get it. I know who my pops is. I know my dad now. And it's just a matter of, like I say it again, time.
22: Hmm.
23: Whether it was fishing on the weekends or working on the house or whatever it may have been. And it took my father and I, you know, a little bit of flex on my own part. At 22 years old, my dad and I built my home by hand.
22: Wow.
23: So that was a huge growing experience.
22: Yeah. Yeah. Anytime you're doing hard things with other people, you learn a whole lot about each other,
3: that's
22: but
3: right.
22: I do think it strengthens the bond big time.
3: Yep.
23: Yeah, I mean, without him and I doing what we did, I probably wouldn't fish and build houses or build things like he does, you know?
22: It's awesome.
23: It's all about where you come from. So expose your kids, not in a weird way, but show them all sides of the world and let them choose what they want from it.
3: Yeah, I had that same experience with my mom. Like, growing up, my mom would lecture me. They felt like lectures. I'd sit in the backseat of a car and be so annoyed by her lectures. But as an adult, I go looking for those quote-unquote lectures, which is just... they were just encouragement.
22: Yeah.
3: And then I find myself being that person to somebody else, encouraging them. And I'm like, oh my goodness. Like, I saw you one way as a child, but as an adult, I can appreciate and value your words and your wisdom now that I realize how helpful it is.
22: Yeah. So it's a part of who you are. It's part of your foundation,
3: right.
22: J-Bo. Well, TJ, thanks for taking the time to chat with us. I really appreciate you turning the radio on.
23: Thanks, TJ. Thanks, J-Bo. Thanks, everybody else at the place.

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2: 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I'm freezing.

0: Montgomery's number one hit music station. It's Y102. This is the TJ Show. Our producer Heather is trying to fix your husband or just provide him with a solution.
1: I'm trying to make him better, TJ.
0: Okay. Well, that's admirable.
1: Yeah.
0: Apparently, he's taken a liking to chess, and he wants to play with you because you're his wife.
1: Sure.
0: And you're his best bud.
1: He loves to spend time with me, yeah.
0: And you're just not interested at all.
1: No, it's chess. It's boring. Let's be real.
0: So you took a unique approach to fix this problem that he keeps trying to get you to play chess.
2: Hey, Lewis.
0: And here you are interviewing him about it.
3: Mm-hmm. Hey, Heather.
2: I have a surprise for you. I think you're going to love it.
3: Okay.
0: You just always know that's a bad thing.
2: So, you know how, like, you want to play chess, but I don't really know how to play chess?
3: Okay.
2: So, I set up a play date with Kenny.
3: Play date?
2: Because Kenny loves chess.
3: How old do you think I am?
2: Let me fit. So, I set up a play date with Kenny on the show, because he likes to play chess.
3: Mm-hmm.
2: And I figure, you like to play chess, so what? And why don't you guys play together?
3: Do you think I'm four?
0: Well, okay, so first of all, you're setting up a play date mm-hmm. for your husband.
1: Yeah, I think it's a great idea.
0: Second of all, Kenny, when did she tell you about this play date?
4: This is the first I'm hearing about it, but I'm excited if we can do it.
1: I knew it. See, I just knew Kenny would be down. I knew Kenny would be down for this, yes.
0: Okay, so this is a different detail I didn't know. You didn't tell him beforehand, Kenny?
1: No, I wanted to confirm with Lewis first because he's more of the, you know, he's the one who wouldn't probably want to do it.
0: Okay, so you decided on Kenny's behalf
1: Correct.
0: That he'd be okay with a play date.
1: Yeah, yeah.
5: Heather decided on her husband's behalf and Kenny's behalf. Yeah. This is Heather's, like, experiment right now.
0: Yes, seriously.
1: I'm playing chess.
2: You need friends, right?
3: I have friends.
2: Yeah, but you don't have anyone to, like, talk to about, like, your feelings and, like, stuff like that, so...
3: Yeah, I do. I have you.
2: No, but, like, besides me. Like, if you want to complain about me, don't you want to complain to, like... You could be, like, to Kenny, like, ugh, the wife.
3: I could just complain to you. I go right to the source.
0: Okay, well, I admire
1: that.
0: Lewis.
1: I'd rather he didn't.
0: But right to the source.
1: Right.
3: How would it go if I said no?
2: I mean, I'd still want you to go.
3: Oh, okay. So, what's the end result? So, you accepted my play date?
2: Yeah.
3: Uh-huh.
0: If I was him, I'd be so irritated by this. I don't want my wife making play dates for me and not even talking to me about it.
3: It'll be weird.
2: What do you mean?
3: If you're just, like, not playing chess while we're playing chess.
2: I'm not going to your play date.
3: Oh, you're not going to go to my play date.
2: I can drop you off if you need someone to drop you off.
0: You're going to drop him off?
1: This is how I know he needs friends. He didn't even know that I wouldn't be there. He assumed I would, but why would I go on your friend date?
3: Right.
2: Okay.
3: Sure.
0: Yeah, he sounds thrilled about this.
5: Oh, he sounds so sad.
0: You know what I'm hearing here? And I might be wrong about this, but I do feel like maybe there's something underlying here amidst all the laughing and the jokes. My feeling is you really want your husband to have actual friends, and you're noticing he doesn't really have a lot of friends that he's hanging out with.
1: That is correct.
0: Okay.
1: Yeah. And I feel like Kenny would be a great friend for him.
0: Okay. So you know what? I actually want to get into this in a few moments because this is an issue that I hear come up so often amongst a lot of friends that we have, where wives will claim, hey, my husband doesn't have any friends. And I have some insight to share on this. So, because I was in the same space at one point, and I got out of it, and I'm very glad I did. So we'll get to that and a whole lot more in a few moments.
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6: 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It's Skywatch traffic with major delay on Y102, Montgomery's number one hit music station.
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10: Good morning, Montgomery. Right now, we're looking good on the interstates. Nothing's being reported there that would slow you down. Look for an accident on Ann Street at Poplar and one on the ramp from 85 South to the East Boulevard. 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

0: Montgomery's number one hit music station. It's Y102. This is the TJ Show. A few moments ago, we heard our producer, Heather, sharing that she set up a play date on her husband's behalf. He's taken a liking to chess. She knows Kenny likes chess, too. And so didn't talk to anyone about it, not even Kenny, and just set up the date. And you could hear her husband's reaction. If you missed it, it'll be on our podcast later today after the show. But I think there's an underlying issue here. And you said this is indeed the case. You're concerned that he doesn't have any real guy friends. Would he say that is the case?
1: He wouldn't say that, but it's absolutely accurate.
0: Why do you say that?
1: Because I've never met one of his friends.
0: So who does he think his friends are?
1: Well, he claims this one guy, Nate, is his friend, which does exist. I've never met him, but I do believe he exists. He'll play basketball with him like once a year.
0: Right.
1: That's not a friend.
0: But in all seriousness, I think you're genuinely concerned that he only leans on you.
1: Correct.
0: And why does that concern you?
1: Well, there are a couple of reasons. One, I would like him to, you know, maybe leave the apartment every once in a while so I can have some alone time. That's one. Two, I do think it's important for him to have another bro to, like, talk to.
0: No, and I think what you're saying is so common, mm-hmm. or way more common than we realize. Because, you know, like, I definitely have friends that I would consider friends from high school, and they're great guys, and I love them. But when it comes to talking deeply and like really sharing your heart with someone, that's a fairly new thing for me. Like I would say I met my wife Jess and I started sharing deeply, but it's a different kind of relationship that I have with her than maybe I would with one of my now guy friends.
2: Right.
0: And the first person who really changed that for me, where I really started opening up and sharing my heart with another guy, is my friend Edgar, who we've heard from. Edgar also works in radio, and I met him through radio, but he really became a brother to me. Like, truly, we share each other's hearts, and we know that there's this trust factor there. And without question, it has changed my life for the better. And then that allowed me to open up my heart to other men, and now I have more guy friends who I can just flat out talk honestly and deeply with. And it's allowed me to go to, like, my high school friends now who I've always been in touch with and actually start sharing a little bit deeper and not be so afraid of trusting someone.
2: There's been a study that came out, and they were wondering, why do women tend to live longer than men? And one of the things they came out with was that when women have something going on, they will go to another woman and say, hey, this is what's going on. Let's talk it through. And that helps them kind of figure out the problems. But when men usually have something going on, they'll isolate. They'll go hang out in their room or in the man cave, and they won't share what's going on. And so that stress ends up eating away at them.
0: Absolutely.
2: And eventually they pass earlier than most women do.
0: Yeah. And I completely agree. That's got to be a huge part of it. Because, and if I'm just being totally honest, I think the reason why I would avoid that and trying to find other guys to talk to, it's all pride. It's all, I want to figure everything out on my own.
2: Yeah.
0: I want to be the solution to all my problems. I don't want to ask for help. And once that stuff starts going away, you realize there's no other way you'd want to be. You want to be in community with other guys, talking honestly about our lives. It really changes the game. And anyone who's been there or is currently there knows they would never want to go back to isolation.
3: Tell Lewis we don't have to discuss feelings while we're playing chess.
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4: 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It's Skywatch traffic with major delay on Y102, Montgomery's number one hit music station.
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9: Good morning, Montgomery. Right now, we're looking good on the interstates. Nothing's being reported there that would slow you down. Look for an accident on Ann Street at Poplar and one on the ramp from 85 South to the East Boulevard. 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
14: 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It's about Will Harris, a small goat who believes in himself and proves you don't have to be the biggest to be a champion.
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0: Montgomery's number one hit music station. It's Y102. This is the TJ Show, our news. It sounds a little bit different around here. Kenny reads through every story he can find, and then he brings us the most interesting ones. Kenny, what's been happening in the world?
1: Paul Jenkinson is a retired social worker from Nova Scotia, Canada. And even though he's retired, he's still working, but he's not getting paid for it anymore. So essentially, out of the kindness of his heart, he is touring Canada with two folding chairs, a small folding table, and a sign that reads, "You are not alone. I will listen. Cross Canada journey. Sit down, relax, no cost listening." He's essentially just lending his ear to people who need it. And he's traveling the whole country of Canada offering the service free of charge.
0: Wow.
2: Wow. That's very kind.
0: I bet we could use that in America. J-Bo, you have any spare time?
2: No.
0: You don't want to listen to people?
2: You would be good at this,
0: people's problems?
2: No, absolutely not.
0: Yeah. It's a big job.
2: No, really big job.
0: Well, maybe someone out there wants to hear everyone's struggles.
1: Well, maybe this will inspire somebody here in the States to do it. Paul said, "I'm there as a fellow human to make connections. I just create a safe space for them, a little bit like the stranger on the airplane that you're never going to see again."
0: You know, on a serious note, I have realized there are times where it seems like people just need to talk.
1: Mm-hmm. Right.
0: And I've started to, because I used to just like not engage in those types of situations. And now I just sit there and I listen. I'm like, well, if this is what they need in this moment and I happen to be here at this moment in time, then what's the harm in listening? And sometimes they don't even want to hear anything back. They just want to tell you what's going on. And I wonder if it's like therapeutic or it does something just to get that out.
1: Yeah, I think it is. Now, people are a little apprehensive when they stumble across his table and chairs set up in a park. He said they must think, "Who is this old man?" And they go back and forth a few times, you know, trying to gather the courage to eventually sit down and get whatever it is they have on them off their chest. He said he's talking to students who feel like they're lost, recovering addicts. Sometimes it's people that want to come by and exchange things they're proud of, good deeds they've performed, including volunteering, just like Paul is doing himself. He said there's no timeline, no topics barred, no charge, no pressure, as well as the promise to keep everything confidential unless the speaker expresses the intention to harm themselves or others.
2: One time I was in the Orlando airport. I had just touched down to visit my family, and I was waiting outside for a ride, and I had, you know, AirPods in listening to music, and this woman that worked at the airport came over, sat down in the bench I was sitting on, and told me about a relationship she's in, how she's in and out of a relationship. Mind you, I still have AirPods in. Like, I'm listening to music, but she's talking to me, smoking a cigarette, telling me all her issues, never asked her my name. And when she got done, I said, "You know, I think you deserve better." And she's like, "Thank you." And then she just got up and walked away. And that was the end of the conversation. She talked, I listened, I told her she deserves better. She said, thank you, she agreed, and that was it.
0: Wow. Well, that's bold. See?
2: Mind you, I still had my AirPods in, but I had it very, very low.
0: That's nice.
2: Yeah, so some people just need to talk.
0: See, you would be perfect for the job.
2: No. I wouldn't sign up for it.
0: Kenny, thanks for keeping us somewhat informed.
1: That's what's happening.
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14: A better life with Dr. Sanjay Gupta.
15: Slowly but surely,
8: AI is seeping its way into every corner of our lives. One area perhaps I didn't expect is diet advice. A new study out of Turkey found that chatbots are recommending to teen boys and girls that they restrict their daily calories to dangerously low levels and eat a balance of nutrients that are kind of out of whack. Remember, teenagers are growing, one pediatrician told us. If they aren't getting enough nutrition, it can really stunt their growth on a number of levels. And in extreme cases, it can lead to significant health consequences. Large language models, LLMs, they are designed to agree with you. So if you're looking to lose weight, they're going to push you pretty hard in that direction. They also sometimes don't know how to tell the difference between good information and bad information. And you know who does? Your doctor. I'm Dr. Sanjay Gupta, helping you live a better life.
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18: Mild, muggy start to our Monday gives way to a warm and humid day today. Temperatures topping out in the 80s, bit of a breeze and a first alert for showers and storms in the forecast today and tonight. Tonight, expect cloudy conditions, lows on either side of 70. First alert for the rest of the week as we're in an active weather pattern. Each day features higher rain chances, high 70s, 80s this week with lows in the 60s and 70s.
19: 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I'm meteorologist Nick Gunter on Montgomery's number one hit music station, Y102.
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21: This is the TJ Show. J-Bo, when you're having someone over your home, do you go on a cleaning frenzy beforehand? Is it always clean in your house? What's it like?
2: My house is fairly clean, but yes, I go on a cleaning frenzy beforehand. It's so bad sometimes where I won't invite people over just because I don't feel like cleaning.
21: Yeah. Yeah, it's a big problem. In our home, I'm constantly trying to convince my wife, just leave it messy. Let people see what it's like. You want to false advertise what it's like having kids? Is that
2: That's
21: fair?
2: That's good. It's
21: Is
2: not
21: that fair?
2: Fair.
21: Oh, yeah. Let's make it look perfect. So everyone just starts having kids. Oh, what happened? How come no one ever mentioned you don't get your living room anymore? Oh, the bathroom's never clean. There's like a little seat and a Peppa Pig toilet seat that goes on your normal toilet seat. And so I asked producer Kenny, not that I'm trying to prove anyone right here, okay? Because that's not the point of this.
2: Okay.
21: But I asked him to go out on the street, tap some random people on the shoulder and ask, what's going on at your house right now? Be honest. Is it clean or messy?
0: Is your place messy right now?
1: Probably.
0: Curious, is your place messy right now?
22: Not particularly, I don't think. Some clothes on the floor, probably. But otherwise, bed's not made. But otherwise...
21: Oh, yeah, so it sounds like...
2: The list keeps going.
21: Here is a microcosm of the problem. Everyone's got a messy place, and they're all trying to act like they don't. So it started with, no, I don't. Actually, probably the bed's not... Oh, probably I have clothes on the floor.
2: Yeah.
21: So you do. You do have a messy place, like everyone else.
22: Pretty tidy, I'd say.
0: Okay, so you'd consider yourself a clean person?
22: Yeah, I would. My mom's a germaphobe, so I get it from her.
0: Let's say you were to have company come over.
23: Yeah.
0: Would you do a thorough cleaning, or would you just like...
23: It depends on how much time I got. I might just throw it in the closet, bag it up, hide it a little bit.
21: Oh, yeah. Have you ever done the trick where you put everything in a bag and you just deal with it later?
0: Yep.
2: I've never done that, no.
21: Yeah. There have been times where I've taken full garbage bags and just cleared out a whole bench that we have, like in our living room. You know that bench? I'll just take everything, throw it in, and then stuff it in my wife's closet. And then she'll find it weeks later and go, what is this? Why is everything in a trash bag? I was like, oh, yeah, that was when you asked me to clean.
2: 4 weeks ago.
21: Yeah, when we had that dinner party. Yeah, I mean, I cleaned at rapid pace. It was unbelievable.
0: Would you say your place is messy right now?
24: Oh, no. I cannot have a messy place at all.
0: So you're one of those kinds of people?
24: Not me, my wife.
0: Okay.
24: Yeah. Well, if I leave the apartment and my apartment is messy, I'm going to hear about it. So, yeah.
0: So you're doing it for your own protection, really?
24: It's for my own protection, yeah, definitely.
21: Yeah.
24: Being clean and being like picking after yourself, it brings more than just like having a clean space. It brings also like peace of mind when you have a clean space where you can live there and everything smells good, everything is in its place. So I don't think much about it, but...
21: So maybe if we're leaving the place dirty, we're actually harming ourselves more than we think.
2: Well, there's been some like studies that say that when your area is cluttered or dirty, it makes it really difficult for you to process your thoughts.
21: Mm.
0: But I've also heard a common saying, they say a cluttered desk is the mark of a genius, TJ. So clean everything else, but leave your desk cluttered.
21: Because I want to act like I'm a genius?
0: Yes.
21: Okay, that's a good idea.

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1: This is the TJ Show. I think about this often because I have a dog and her name is Luna.
2: Yeah.
1: She's in the living room right now, and I know that my wife Jess has the radio on. She's listening to what we're saying, but is she really listening? Does she care? Almost certainly no, she does not care. And maybe your dog is in the car and it's got its head out the window, or it's not paying attention, because we're not talking about things that animals care about. It's always about us humans.
2: That's right.
1: Well, this is why we've started Luna's Animal Tales. In honor of my dog, Luna, we want to be a show for everything. This is a wild story. There's an Akita named Hero that saved his owner's life. It all started with an attack. There was a passerby walking his dogs. This Akita comes out of nowhere and attacks his dog. The guy's trying to break up the fight. And so the police show up and they actually find out that the Akita is protecting his owner, who has been in a ditch for 2 days, suffering, cold. The Akita has been keeping him warm and fending off coyotes and other animals. And so, funny enough, the dog's name is Hero. But it was an amazing story. They were able to rescue the guy. They were able to take Hero to an animal shelter. They put him into a special program looking after dogs during periods of crisis or injury. And it's an amazing story. The guy's okay.
2: Thankfully.
1: See, just when you think our dogs don't care about us, you read a story like that and my theory goes off the rails.
2: I mean, I would hope they do. We feed them plenty of food, right?
1: Yeah. It's a really special story.
2: I feel like we build that up.
3: They love us.
1: Not so great news about some dogs. There are two dogs in a shocking video that rip apart an SUV, rip the bumper off, or almost ripping apart the tires. I mean, how does a dog rip apart tires? They were trying to figure out what was going on. It turns out a cat ran underneath it. $3,000 worth of damage. Animal control says they're looking for the dogs. They're still on the loose. So not a great story for the dogs there. Mindy returned to her Subaru SUV after hiking, discovered that there were a bunch of hoof prints all over her car. And she said, there was a goat on my car. Goat hooves. And she saw that it went all the way onto the top of her car, too. She even mentioned the official Subaru account and got their attention. They responded to this. And she said, I wish I could have seen that. Her wishes actually came true because there happened to be a wildlife photographer nearby named Michael. Captured the whole thing.
2: Oh, nice. That's awesome.
1: Recorded the goats jumping on her car. In the video, one goat walks across the vehicle's hood while a second stomps on the rooftop cargo box. I mean, they're just going for it. They want to see this thing destroyed. And they're kind of hilarious at it, too. Colorado Parks and Wildlife, they shared the video on social media, and the post said mountain goats have special hooves that help them travel up cliffs, steep slopes, and in this case, a car. I didn't know this, but apparently their hooves have a hard outer rim and a soft rubbery bottom. It acts like a suction cup.
2: Oh, that's
1: that
2: really
1: cool. What a cool foot.
2: I want one of those.
1: Yeah, seriously. 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
1: This is the TJ Show, and I am so excited to welcome Kimberly from Mobile, Alabama to the show. Hey, Kimberly.
2: Hello.
1: What is the most exciting part of your life right now?
2: That would be the absolute wonderful relationship that I have with my husband.
3: Hey, ooh. I like that.
1: Okay, when someone says that, I have to know, what is it that makes him so great? Why is your relationship so good?
2: Well, he's my soulmate. If we're not together, we're always on the phone. We've been together. We just celebrated our 28-year wedding anniversary.
1: Oh,
3: congratulations.
2: Thank you. We have a wonderful life. You know, we've got great kids. Me and him are always laughing. It's just kind of fun sometimes to watch him. It's like, okay, how did you know how to fix that?
1: That is so cool. It's funny. I just went to the bathroom a few moments ago, and on the walk to the bathroom, I checked in with my wife, Jess, and I said, hey, how are you doing? She was getting ready, and I was just so excited to capture this little moment to talk to her. So it sounds like we have a lot in common.
2: We do. You know, when I see him call me on the phone, I'm like, oh, he's calling me. And you probably shouldn't just love your spouse to pieces, but he's just wonderful. And so whenever he still calls me, I'm like, oh, I still get butterflies. So
1: I know.
2: I love it.
1: Kimberly, it's wild.
3: It.
1: You know,
3: it.
1: I don't know. My perception of marriage, especially when I was younger, was that it's like this miserable jail sentence that everyone eventually gets to. And I don't know why I thought that. You know, maybe it was some of what I saw in different relationships that I was around. But I'm telling you, it's so different. And that might even be frustrating for someone to hear who doesn't feel their relationship is great. What is it that you think makes you guys love each other so much and it just stays fresh and new for so long?
2: Well, number one is we have 100% trust in each other. We've got a solid foundation. And I think he and I both have a real outgoing personality. He's just always fun. You know, you have to have fun. Well, to me, the key is you've got to first be really in love with that person. Mm-hmm. And then everything else, to me, just falls into place.
1: Okay, but think back early on in your marriage, though.
2: Uh-huh.
1: There must have been something that popped up where you guys maybe disagreed on something. How do you get through that? How did you navigate those times so you're now at this point so many years later and you're talking the way you're talking?
2: We actually would sit down and look at each other and talk to each other, and we would just talk it out.
1: And you wouldn't stop until you fixed it.
2: That's right. You don't go to bed mad. You know, if something's wrong or something's bothering you, you just say something to the other person. You can't let it fester and build and build. If something's bothering you, you just say something to them. But the other person's also got to be receptive to what you're saying.
1: And when you hit that roadblock where maybe you're not connecting, have you found it helpful, or did you find it helpful to bring someone else into the equation to talk through what you hit that roadblock on?
2: Yes, that does help.
1: Well, Kimberly, thank you for turning on your radio today.
2: Oh, you're welcome. Thank you guys for being nice on the radio and positive and pleasant and not talking about filth and garbage the whole show. I'm really enjoying it.
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1: Well,
3: no, we appreciate you. Thank you.
1: Well, thank you. Thank you for saying that. 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

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Turns out there was one other thing she had to get to. It's going to be something fun that I love added to her list. 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

0: Montgomery's number one hit music station. It's Y102. This is the TJ Show, and our news, it sounds a little bit different around here. Our producer, Kenny, reads through every story he can find, and then he brings us the most interesting ones. Kenny, what's been happening in the world?
1: I want to tell you about Mally. She's a six-year-old girl. She graduated from kindergarten. Congratulations, Mally. Her mom, Olivia, was planning a kindergarten graduation party for her and asked Mally who she wanted to invite. And without missing a beat, the first name Mally brought up was not one of her fellow six-year-old friends, but her school bus driver, Mr. Don.
0: Hey, there you go, Mr. Don.
1: Yeah, apparently, Mally and Mr. Don have created this great relationship, and they called up Mr. Don, invited him. He responded right away and said he would love to come. And Olivia, Mally's mom, didn't realize how special the bond was between her daughter and Mr. Don. The whole party, she said, she kept looking over and seeing Mally and Alan talking. Alan is Mr. Don, Don Allen. And they kept on laughing and playing games. From that, I guess the mother, Olivia, wanted to capture this moment and posted a video on social media. It went absolutely viral with so many people flooding the comment sections talking about how they had somebody in the school system that took a special interest in them and how it helped their life. So a lot of people relating to this relationship between Mally and Mr. Don.
2: I wonder if Mr. Don thought, oh man, I'm going to feel like an outsider at this little kid's birthday party, but really, he was the star of the show.
1: He really was.
0: Mr. Don showed up. That's awesome. And wasn't it so cool? I think there was one teacher, and she was a first grade teacher. She used to come to my house every once in a while because she became friends with my mom.
1: Oh, wow.
0: And it felt like, whoa, Mrs. Wissy's here. This is awesome.
2: That's cool.
0: I got a celebrity in my house, man. She teaches my class. I know her.
1: Yeah, People Magazine picked up on this after the video went viral, and they asked Mally about the party. She said, I was so excited that Mr. Don actually came. I ran and gave him a hug, and we ate together and played some games. I gave him my cupcake because I didn't want it. And then he said he was proud of me and that he'll see me Monday morning. She said she liked hanging out with him the most. We are best friends.
2: That's sweet.
0: What else you have?
1: There's a book club based in Austin, Texas that has been reading the same book for the last 12 years.
0: Curious to know what it is.
2: I thought I was bad.
1: Yes.
2: It's taking me a year, but not 12 years.
3: Was it a book that TJ recommended? It would take me that long.
1: I'm not sure. This book is called Finnegan's Wake. It's from the Irish author James Joyce, who wrote Ulysses and a collection of short stories known as The Dubliners. Well, this book, Finnegan's Wake, it was initially started on back in 1924 by Joyce under the title Fragments.

0: months from work in progress. And that's kind of the idea. It's a bunch of fragments. It has no clear or linear plot. It has a bunch of complicated language. They say there are some words with more than 100 letters. He essentially created his own language by altering certain words. So it's a really tough book to understand, and that's why it's taken so long for this book club. They read a page every meeting.
1: Are they thinking maybe they're decoding something?
0: They're trying to understand it. Huh. Because nobody really understands what the heck he was thinking when he wrote this book, if you will.
1: Kenny, thanks for keeping us somewhat informed.
0: That's what's happening.
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9: A better life with Dr. Sanjay Gupta.
10: Slowly but surely, AI is seeping its way into every corner of our lives. One area perhaps I didn't expect is diet advice. A new study out of Turkey found that chatbots are recommending to teen boys and girls that they restrict their daily calories to dangerously low levels and eat a balance of nutrients that are kind of out of whack. Remember, teenagers are growing, one pediatrician told us. If they aren't getting enough nutrition, it can really stunt their growth on a number of levels. And in extreme cases, it can lead to significant health consequences. Large language models, LLMs, they are designed to agree with you. So if you're looking to lose weight, they're going to push you pretty hard in that direction. They also sometimes don't know how to tell the difference between good information and bad information. And you know who does? Your doctor. I'm Dr. Sanjay Gupta, helping you live a better life.
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16: Mild, muggy start to our Monday gives way to a warm and humid day today. Temperatures topping out in the 80s, bit of a breeze and a first alert for showers and storms in the forecast today and tonight. Tonight, expect cloudy conditions, lows on either side of 70. First alert for the rest of the week as we're in an active weather pattern. Each day features higher rain chances, high 70s, 80s this week with lows in the 60s and 70s.
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1: 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J-Bo, what would you send someone to from this week?
18: On Tuesday, it was TJ's birthday, and Kenny was so thoughtful and got him a gift. Well, he re-gifted the gift TJ gave him in a very interesting way. You have to hear all about it.
1: Yeah, so he re-gifted a gift that he never had before. Mm-hmm. It was quite clever.
18: Thanks.
1: And I'll tell you, I love that horse mitten that you got me. My skin is smoother than ever, thanks to Kenny. So
4: you're
1: find that on Tuesday's show.
18: It was a re-gifting loophole. That's right.
1: That's exactly what it was.
18: Yes.
1: Heather, what would you push someone to from this week from the show?
18: Speaking of Kenny, on Wednesday's show, he hit the streets to see how the people are dealing with these high prices that we've all been talking about.
1: Oh, yeah. Mm-hmm. Well, it's an obvious question.
18: Yeah.
1: You can find that on Tuesday's show? Wednesday's show.
18: Wednesday, yep.
1: Wednesday's show. Kenny, how about you?
0: Well, it's awesome on the show. We've gotten to know J-Bo's husband, Archie, and he is an impressive man, top to bottom. Great husband to J-Bo.
18: Yes.
0: Active member of the U.S. Army, but he's not perfect, and he was recently made fun of by kids.
1: He was picked on by children.
0: Neighborhood children picked on him, and you have to listen to Thursday's podcast to find out why.
1: It's a bold move. You haven't decided.
18: We fighting.
1: You're not going to confront them.
18: When I see the neighborhood watch, the kids, that's what we call them. Mm-hmm. Yeah, they get in hands.
1: Okay, well, he has to do a different kind of target practice because of what happened to him. You'll hear it. It's on yesterday's podcast. I'll also push you to yesterday's podcast. What was it? Oh, it was the Ryan the Alligator guy.
4: Oh, yeah.
1: This guy, you know, he talks about how he would collect alligators. It's something that I've never been exposed to. I've only been, I think I've never seen an alligator in person. Unless it was at the zoo. I've seen him at the zoo.
18: Okay.
1: You grew up in Florida.
18: Yes.
1: That was your life.
18: Yep.
1: He was trying to make the case that they make, or at least for him, they made good pets. I don't agree with that.
18: Yeah.
1: And we talked it through like we talk through with everything. You can find that by searching for The TJ Show wherever you listen to podcasts. 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You'll find it there. 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You leave a message there. You might hear your voice on the other side of the weekend. Have an amazing weekend. J-Bo.
18: You too.
1: You too, Kenny.
4: You too.
1: Heather, enjoy it. I know you've probably got robust plans, right?
18: I got a lot of soccer to watch.
1: Okay, so you do have plans this weekend. Mm-hmm. That's something to do. Thank you very much for turning on your radio. 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
12: 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And do they really work? Well, first, let's talk about actual magnesium. 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And most people get enough of it simply from the foods they eat. Now, if you're not getting enough, there are a few different types of supplements you can try. 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Now, when it comes to the science, we looked into this, and I gotta say, there's not a lot of strong evidence that magnesium supplements will actually help you sleep. 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And maybe it's those things then that help you get some better sleep. I'm Dr. Sanjay Gupta, helping you live a better life.
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23: If you're caring for an aging parent, you may feel quite often that you're alone in what you're doing. But you're not. Not by a long shot. According to a new report by the Pew Research Center, 10% of U.S. adults are caring for a parent over age 65. Millions more are caring for a spouse or partner 65 or older. Beyond the sheer numbers, this report, perhaps unsurprisingly, found a major difference in caregiver well-being between men and women. One psychologist we spoke to suggested thinking 5 years in the future and imagining where you are right now. Will you be glad you took something on, or regretful that you didn't? You also need to cut yourself some slack, he said, especially women. Don't try to shoulder all of the burden by yourself. You might need to ask for help before you burn out. You'll be so glad you did. I'm Dr. Sanjay Gupta, helping you live a better life.
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25: Sun, clouds, heat, and humidity in the First Alert forecast for this Monday. Highs topping out in the 80s, bit of a breeze outside. And a First Alert for showers and thunderstorms in the forecast today and tonight. Tonight, expect cloudy conditions, lows around 70. Our active, unsettled weather sticks around through the rest of the week, with each day featuring the chance for rain under a mix of sun and clouds. A lot of heat and humidity sticks around as well.
26: 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I'm meteorologist Nick Gunter on Montgomery's number one hit music station, Y102.
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Man, it's summer of 2026 is rolling along, and it's actually going to be decent weather in terms of temperature. Now, the rain may, we'll see what happens here in the capital city of Y102. Never know what we're going to get here.

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10: You ever wake up in the middle of the night or maybe first thing in the morning and notice drool on your pillow? Unless you're sleeping next to someone who hasn't already seen all your good, bad, and ugly, it's probably not that big a deal and not anything to worry about unless it's something that just started happening recently. When people drool at night, it's often because of a stuffy nose, acid reflux, or being a mouth breather. People who sleep on their stomach or side are more likely to drool than someone who sleeps on their back. But in some cases, drooling at night can be a warning sign of something more serious, like dental issues, sleep apnea, or even early symptoms of Parkinson's disease. If you're at all concerned about this, the best place to start is with an ENT doctor, an ears, nose, and throat doctor. They can recommend a sleep study to possibly get some answers. I'm Dr. Sanjay Gupta. helping you live a better life.
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11: 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Just play the game one way. You hit a ball in the gap, run. 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
17: For the ninth year in a row, Finland has been named the happiest country in the world. That's according to the World Happiness Report put out every year by the Wellbeing Research Center at the University of Oxford in the UK. Two other Nordic nations, Iceland and Denmark, came in at numbers 2 and 3. Now, having spent quite a bit of time in these countries over my 2.5 decades as a journalist, I can tell you that this is not at all that surprising. There's an entirely different way of thinking in these countries. We before me, you might say. In other words, the mentality is less adversarial and much more, we're all in this together. One other interesting thing that came up was that no matter where someone lived, the more time they spent on social media, the less happy they were. Want to smile? It's simple. Put your phone away for a bit. I'm Dr. Sanjay Gupta, helping you live a better life.
18: He's got ties. He's got socks. 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Pop gets to pick. 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
20: Sun, clouds, heat, and humidity in the First Alert forecast for this Monday. Highs topping out in the 80s, bit of a breeze outside. And a First Alert for showers and thunderstorms in the forecast today and tonight. Tonight, expect cloudy conditions, lows around 70. Our active, unsettled weather sticks around through the rest of the week, with each day featuring the chance for rain under a mix of sun and clouds. A lot of heat and humidity sticks around as well.
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3: The initial idea for this song actually started from a demo I was doing for a different artist on that day. I literally completely spaced on the origin story of this initially. It was just a demo. It was like a start, like a verse and chorus idea, no arrangement. The production was totally different. I write all the time, constantly. Like, I might start two songs a day. I might finish two a day. You never know. And then a year later, I'm combing through demos that don't even really have names or associations. And I stumble across this one. Couldn't even remember for the life of me, honestly, where it came from. That's it sounds crazy, but I write a lot. So I was just like, oh, this is amazing. This feels like One Republic. 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
0: It's your WSFA First Alert weather forecast on Y102.
15: Sun, clouds, heat, and humidity in the First Alert forecast for this Monday. Highs topping out in the 80s, bit of a breeze outside. And a First Alert for showers and thunderstorms in the forecast today and tonight. Tonight, expect cloudy conditions, lows around 70. Our active, unsettled weather sticks around through the rest of the week, with each day featuring the chance for rain under a mix of sun and clouds. A lot of heat and humidity sticks around as well.
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3: Good afternoon, Montgomery. The good news continues. 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Keep listening. 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
13: 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I'm Dr. Sanjay Gupta, helping you live a better life.
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3: 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The good news continues. 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
5: A better life with Dr. Sanjay Gupta.
6: Slowly but surely, AI is seeping its way into every corner of our lives. One area perhaps I didn't expect is diet advice. A new study out of Turkey found that chatbots are recommending to teen boys and girls that they restrict their daily calories to dangerously low levels and eat a balance of nutrients that are kind of out of whack. Remember, teenagers are growing, one pediatrician told us. If they aren't getting enough nutrition, it can really stunt their growth on a number of levels. And in extreme cases, it can lead to significant health consequences. Large language models, LLMs, they are designed to agree with you. So if you're looking to lose weight, they're going to push you pretty hard in that direction. They also sometimes don't know how to tell the difference between good information and bad information. And you know who does? Your doctor. I'm Dr. Sanjay Gupta, helping you live a better life.
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8: South Alabama seeing some afternoon showers, and those will slowly lift into central portions of the state later on this evening. Now, I don't see it raining all night, but I do see a resurgence of showers arriving for early Tuesday morning. Temperatures will struggle with a lot of on and off showers expected Tuesday. Highs might not make it to 80 degrees. And that's your WSFA First Alert forecast. I'm meteorologist Amanda Curran on Montgomery's number one hit music station, Y102.
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3: 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Keep listening. 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Buckle up. It's the law. 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
11: You ever wake up in the middle of the night or maybe first thing in the morning and notice drool on your pillow? Unless you're sleeping next to someone who hasn't already seen all your good, bad, and ugly, it's probably not that big a deal and not anything to worry about unless it's something that just started happening recently. When people drool at night, it's often because of a stuffy nose, acid reflux, or being a mouth breather. People who sleep on their stomach or side are more likely to drool than someone who sleeps on their back. But in some cases, drooling at night can be a warning sign of something more serious, like dental issues, sleep apnea, or even early symptoms of Parkinson's disease. If you're at all concerned about this, the best place to start is with an ENT doctor, an ears, nose, and throat doctor. They can recommend a sleep study to possibly get some answers. I'm Dr. Sanjay Gupta, helping you live a better life.
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3: Good afternoon, Montgomery. Disabled bus or RV on the Alabama River Bridge southbound. It's off. All lanes off to the right. All lanes are open. East South Boulevard near Woodley. We've got an accident reported there. Also, Atlanta Highway at Taylor Road. Highway 31 near Old Barn Road and Perry Hill at 85. It's on the CAM. If you go to Algo, it's on the side of the road, not affecting traffic. So use caution in all those areas. If you've got less than perfect credit, McKinnon Nissan may have just the plan for you. 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McKinnon Nissan, exit 212 off I-65 in Clanton. Buckle up. For Montgomery Skywatch traffic, this is Major Delay.
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1: Good afternoon, Montgomery. The big headache is 85 southbound. We've got a disabled vehicle in the center lane right at Ann Street. That's got traffic backed up past Perry Hill. So please use caution there. 85 southbound at Ann Street. We've got an accident in the center lane. Actually, I think it's just a disabled vehicle. So use caution, 85 south. If you've got less than perfect credit, Makita and Nissan may have just the plan for you. Talk to David Martin. He'll do everything possible to have you driving today. Makita and Nissan, exit 212 off I-65 in Clanton. Buckle up for Montgomery Skywatch traffic. 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
13: 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It's about Will Harris, a small goat who believes in himself and proves you don't have to be the biggest to be a champion.
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5: A better life with Dr. Sanjay Gupta.
10: Heart disease is still the leading cause of death here in the United States and around the world. But what if there was something you could do earlier in life to reduce the odds of becoming a statistic? Well, here in the United States, tens of millions of adults already take a statin to lower their cholesterol. But new guidance put out by the American College of Cardiology and the American Heart Association now emphasize that treating high cholesterol sooner could significantly reduce a person's lifetime risk of heart attack or stroke. How early are we talking? In your 30s, believe it or not. Of course, you need to talk to your doctor about whether statins are right for you, but you should know that the evidence is really starting to stack up that shows the earlier you get a jump on reducing lifelong exposure to plaque-causing lipids and lipoproteins, the better the odds are going to be for you. Make sure you get your cholesterol checked. That's the first step. I'm Dr. Sanjay Gupta, helping you live a better life.
2: It's your WSFA First Alert weather forecast on Y102.
18: South Alabama seeing some afternoon showers, and those will slowly lift into central portions of the state later on this evening. Now, I don't see it raining all night, but I do see a resurgence of showers arriving for early Tuesday morning. Temperatures will struggle with a lot of on and off showers expected Tuesday. Highs might not make it to 80 degrees. And that's your WSFA First Alert forecast. I'm meteorologist Amanda Curran on Montgomery's number one hit music station, Y102.
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